0: Before you go, there's something I want you to have.
1: Oh, it's beautiful. But wait a minute, isn't this...
0: Yeah, yes it is.
1: But I thought the old lady dropped it into the ocean in the air.
0: Well, baby, I went down and got it for you.

0: 14.
1: Номер 14.
2: Yo, what's up, guys? This is Evelyn Ruxin, and you're listening to our new single,

0: слушаете
1: Радио Юнистар. Юнистар.
2: When your legs don't work like they used to before, and I can't sweep you off of your feet,